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0: Beautiful.

0: Gorilla 42, this is 43, the last time you ran is coming back to question to a pool company.
1: You got me second time.
0: Got it.
1: Maryland 2, Delta 0, 1188, on a red Chevy.
0: Cinderella 22, the 2 Delta Sierra 1188 is coming back to James Linder at 604 Old West Point Road, Stevensville. Want to check on the 28th negative. On the second tab, that 42 ran on a 2019 Ford Edge to a Sunshine Lee Walker of the 107 Dana Court. Want to check on the 28th negative.
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0: ahead.
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0: 10 flat. 46 K9 31 Ocean King.
2: That is correct.
0: 10 4.
2: Yeah, with the organizers, they advised they had trucks and trailers at the high school. They're going to be trailing everything back. I'm going to move over here and verify, and then we're going to route to another call.
0: 10-4.
2: 42 Centerville.
0: Yes.
2: Step 43, everything here is civil. There's no crime that occurred, just arguments. Be advised, both parties are trying to speak each other to the commissioner to get protective parties on each other.
0: 10-4.
1: Centerville
0: S29.
1: Sorry.
0: On the Tyler Winner, Centerville 1, check is negative, driver's license is valid.

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0: Northbound 301 305, Pennsylvania tag. Mike, Yankee Mike, 8251, Black Nissan Maxima.

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0: Okay.

0: Senate Bill K931, that 28 returning on the 2013 Ford F-150 to Peter Hanna out of Stevensville. I want to check on the 28 negative.
1: Ten four.

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0: 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They advise they will not be leaving here without being trailered. You can clear us 10-8. We'll get back and route to locate that female.
1: Simple.

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1: Yes.
0: Northbound 301 to 305, Delaware tag 566-869, gray Lexus passenger car.
1: And we'll

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1: That's out.

0: Northbound 301, south of 305, Maryland tag 78090, Charlie Mike, black, Mazda SUV.
1: Temple.

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1: Go ahead.
0: Northbound 301, south of 305, Maryland tag 8, Echo, Echo, 0912, Black Toyota Corolla.
1: 10-4.

0: Fox 3-1, engine 32, engine 25, engine 45, engine 14, pilot, engine 85, truck 2, tower 4, rescue 3, engine tanker 3, engine tanker 2, engine tanker 4, ambulance 3, paramedic 300, paramedic 4, EMS 4, chief 3, battalion chief 2, EMS 3 respond. Through building fire, 105 Clay Drive at the Royal Farms in Queenstown, cross streets Delroids Avenue on TAC 3, 2036.
1: Paramedic
0: 3, responding. Truck 2 is 6. EMS 4. Korean units responding, Delta response from building fire, 105 Clay Drive at the Royal Farms in Queenstown. Caller advising, light snow coming from the vent system, thinks it might be electrical. Queen Anne is responding, the caller is now advising that they did see flames as well. Paramedic 300 is off. Paramedic 300.

0: It's a 22 head moving 5, 201.
1: Responding at 22. Queen Anne's Rescue 1, what's your staffing?
0: Rescue 1 was 6.

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0: Your son is going to be Charlie Five is out of the roof. Back up. There's your 22 to come in. Just as a heads up, truck 2 is coming from the high school on the island. They're going to be able to make the lead. Okay.
1: So, 11032 Delta Chance for 10 EMS Ops 2041.
0: At this time, we have smoke conditions in the building, just to FYI.
1: Okay, all stations, 7 miles, you can cancel last alert, authority, Kent County, 2041.
2: Command. 531. Chief Red Young, location is in command at 2041.
0: Civil. On the brothers,

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1: 60
0: Greg. Westbound 301 to 305. South Carolina registration. Papa Yankee Echo. 524 on the white. Mazda SUV. 4-3. Queen Anne, take G4 off the call.
2: Nah, that's, he's taking 4-5. Remember the 4 stages. Gas station across the street. Nah, that's your 22, who's your officer?
0: 2-1.
2: 01, take the operation.
3: Okay. Queen Anne's command.
2: Sorry, Queen
3: Anne. So this time you are shorted 3 engine tankers at a rescue, your discretion.
2: Hold off on the tankers, hydrant area. As far as the rescue one's on the way, not this position.
3: Okay, come in.
0: Engine swipe off, location, take on 22's glove.

0: As the truck landed with me, I said, "Gage, back up now." And then 10:45 crew will take the electrical room on the outside and check the breakers. Yeah, lights both were out. Pretty good electrical order inside.
1: Press 3-1 on location.
0: Man, it's 2-1. You want to... No markers on the scene. Do you want to fill the power? Now, let's try to figure out where the source is first. Okay, engine 45, get to the Charlie side. Just the ladder truck when they get here.

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1: Oil factory.

0: when you're in front of the business class on the end of this Model 2.
1: Queen Esther Command, can you repeat your last?
0: What other equipment do I have coming in that's not on our own fleet?
1: At this time, you have two engine tankers, a truck, and Tower 4.
0: Making all levels, stage 1, over half.
1: Okay, Command, incoming in, taking on Delaware Avenue 2049.

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0: hospital at 48. 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
4: Chief Coach, play the name of 212, Bob Lilly.
0: That's fine, Chief 5. 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
4: Paramedic 4 is responding.
0: Responding, Paramedic 4.

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0: You can reduce the sound and are like 400 EMF off. 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
1: Okay, command. Any taker 4, tower 4, you direct.
0: Yes, sir. And just second 4 copies.

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0: the West 46, go ahead. I mean, Mike Delta 102-752-11489.
1: Careful.

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0: Want to check his negative on the 50 other subject out of Africa crash trial is valid expiring April 2032.
1: This situation remains a civil issue. 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

0: 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Vehicle versus deer. It's a Ford Explorer. She believes the car probably can be driven.
1: Okay,

0: 对，现在400是硬币是吧？
1: 百块。I apologize, man. It's a 400. We will be committed.
0: What? Okay, send my 400. 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

0: 330 Queen, 7 in service, and 10 quarters. 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
1: Okay, 230.

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0: 46.
1: Want to check his negative on Isaac Robert Chong-Leon Wilkerson out of Dover. Driver's license class C is valid, expiring November 2031.
0: Couple.
1: Hello, K931, clear to copy for the welfare check.
0: Clear to copy.
1: It's going to be the apartments on Abruzzi Drive. The complainant advised that the male and female were out front arguing. They went into building number 900. The number one male and the number one female were screaming at each other. The male yelled for somebody to call the police. If you could just check the area, I do have the tags for the peaceful, as the complainant doesn't know what apartment number they live in.
0: Does the
1: 1017
0: want contacted?
1: Negative. I do have her contact information, but she did not state she wants contact.
0: 10-4.

0: course is clear.
1: Is the three addresses of call as a rooted address?
0: That's correct, you can have me.
1: Okay, well.

10-4, 10-43, the tags that the complainant gave me don't even come back to that address.

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0: Hang on, 31, fire hold.
1: Pivot.
0: No, there, didn't observe anything. Okay. Didn't hear anything. I won't get into the building because it's locked. So I'll be clear as any.
1: Simple. Civic 42. 28 returning on a 2025 Civic Explorer to a Bobby B. Young out of Kennedyville. Want to check on 28th negative.

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1: 60, go ahead.
0: Southbound 301 north of 213, Pennsylvania tag, Mike Juliet, TLO 1858, my green, Toyota Highlander.
1: Sure.

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0: Information exchange has been given. You should be clear.
1: Tesla.

0: Okay, roll a 60 Ocean King on your top.
1: I'm clear.
0: Careful. Cerebral K931 F36.
1: Good.
0: Just received a call from the sister of the criminal that you were looking for, Nathan and Dixon. She says that she's at her house now at 309 Watt Road. She said her sister's not there. Her sister's husband is there and says he hasn't seen her. She never went to the sister's house. The sister wasn't home when she called her. Can you be in and out to 309 Watt Road?
1: The sister lives on Eileen.
0: The sister does live on Eileen. The sister that called 911 that we were originally doing the welfare check on that was walking, she lives at 309 Lots Road. The sister is concerned because the original caller that has a baby and she's worried about her welfare.
1: Absolutely.

0: Centerville K931.
1: Cut.
0: So this 1043, there's a notation on this address. I don't have a date on it, but it's marked as a 31-year-old female that resides at the residence that has mental issues and diagnosed with bipolar schizophrenic. She pulled a knife on the 61-year-old mother and resisted troopers. As I said, I don't have a date, just 1043.
1: Okay.

51-5500, respond for chest pain. 206 Village Drive, Cross Streets Donna and Court, Lauren Court. On pack 2, 2206.

Hi, Hunter, responding. Responding, Charlie 500. Charlie 500, Charlie response, chest pain, 206 Village Drive. 19-year-old male experiencing chest tightness.

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1: Thank you.

0: So it looks like it's going to be 309C. 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There's four different 309s.
1: You need me to call the complainant, man. She was sitting in the front yard.
0: Yeah, we made contact with her. Now we're just going to make contact with the boyfriend.
1: 10-4.

0: Charlie Shuttle, Conference 28.
1: Good. Somerville 46. Go ahead.
0: Hey, Raylan. 2 Foxtrot Golf 9634. 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
1: Beautiful.

0: Beaches, Talbot County, 5-1, 5-0, respond for vessel in distress. The Miles River, in the area of Chesapeake Maritime Museum on Marine 2, 2216.
1: Which really one responded to 5-5.
0: Responding to 21.
2: Affirming 5 is a route to Chester River Priority 3.
0: Okay, affirming 5.
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0: Are we on Armory 2?
1: Stand by, we're on the phone now trying to get that information. Okay, we'll be right forward.

0: 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Talbot TAC 3.
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0: Okay, hello, Joe.

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1: Southbound
0: 301, Jerry Lane, Maryland Tag 2, Echo, Foxtrot, 5882, Silver, Dodge, Grand Caravan.
1: Okay.

0: 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It's clear by 10 tonight.
1: 10 4.

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1: Go ahead.
0: Northbound 301, south of 213, Delaware tag, Papa Charlie, 566-096 on a white, Nissan Pathfinder.
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0: 60 Center Road, be advised if it was eastbound or westbound.
1: They did not advise.

0: 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And they're down in the woods quite a bit. There's a car that's actually stopped now.
1: Temple, so they're prior to the Route 8 exit.

0: The caller is in a Dodge Ram with a boat on the back. He just puts four-way flashers on, and the vehicle will be down in the woods in that area, just about the fire department seated.
1: That's why I got to turn around.
0: They're actually on the off-ramp right before the light, but they went down in the wooded area.

0: 460, I'll pass the 28.
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1: 10-4.

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Emergency CNN injuries, 50 westbound at Route 8. Unpack 3, 2332.

0: Houston, 46.
1: 46.
0: Yeah, Houston is 4. She was coming back negative 1-1. Shield Valley Class C expires 7-12 of 30.
1: 7-1.

one, correct? Question from response, MVC on an injury, 50 westbound at Route 8. State police on location requesting EMS for a 20-year-old female. This is precautionary.

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1: Responding 900 response. MVC unknown injuries, 50 westbound at Route 8, 20-year-old female precautionary.
0: Chief 1 responding.
1: Responding Chief 1. Chief 1, are you direct on the additional?
0: That's correct. Is it on 50 or is it on Route 8?
1: It's on 50.

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Alright, 300, kind of your Bravo response for a fall. 120 Shoreway Drive, the Queenstown Landing Assisted Living, Cross Street Clinton Smith Drive, Nesbitt Road. Car advised one of the residents, 97-year-old female, fell and hit her head. She's still on the ground, she's under 100 pounds, and in room 114.

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0: 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I'm going to have one deputy with me. We're going to go make contact with the sister at 103 Irene Way, I believe.
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0: The name of the missing person and the phone number and the provider's T-Mobile. Description of what she was wearing and attitude card.
1: Center.

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1: 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She said she doesn't know where she would go other than Love Point Park. She's going to canvass the area right now. We'll be clear. The sister's residence.
0: Sounds good.

0: Airbus 46. Here, determine who the carrier was here.
1: That's correct, it's T-Mobile.

We have a risk that says an ETA of about 15 minutes. If drones, if anyone does start using drones, please fly under 400 feet because of aviation.

0: sir.
1: Go ahead.
0: If you haven't already, just to CYA, can you call over to Quinn and TR just to make sure nobody has come in with that name or description?
1: Stand for. Stand for. Also, Bainbridge Police has been notified as well.
0: Correct.

Centerville, all south, unit is standby for a bowl. Location 350 eastbound, just passing the Cracker Barrel. It's going to be an older Chevrolet, either Impala or Malibu, red in color, last seen driving erratically, hit a bunch of cones. There's a tractor and trailer behind it that has dash cam footage of it. Vehicle is now in the center lane, passing the Burger King and Chick-fil-A. Advice, take appropriate. Central time is 0150.

0: 10 on 14 total.
1: Scan on 14.
0: We're going to reach that bulk here in a second for the trail. Is there any update on that ping before we do that?
2: Yeah, 14, that's right. I was actually looking at the spreadsheet they sent me. Looks like she made a phone call at 00:10 hours. And that ping was actually coming from John Elementary School there, Elementary Way, by the old John Fire Department.
0: Alright, 10-4. Does it give it a radius or anything?
2: It does not. It just...
0: That's 60 direct. If you guys want to head over that way, maybe just kind of canvas that area and then the trail went back there. We'll just start the trail from the house, or the track from the house, and see if we're heading that direction.
2: See you, 77 direct.
3: 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We're direct on the ping information. We'll start in that area and spread out our search from there. 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

0: Cooper 7, this is Lieutenant.
1: Cooper 6.
2: Monroe, go ahead, sir.
0: Sir, you can go ahead and secure. They will make contact with the party from a trace of violence. And they were able to find a residency for the evening. 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
2: Service 6, all right, we'll be clear.

0: domestic if you do make contact with, if you have one of those domestic supplemental forms, if you would mind doing that for 46, that's if it's needed.
1: 10-4, can you call the hotel? There's somebody at the front desk, and I can't find anybody.
2: 10-4.

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1: Thank you. And the last 6 0 2 0 297.

Avalanche 110, ambulance 1, paramedic 100, respond for abdominal pain. 2655 Cecil Drive, Cross Street, Cecil Court, Stevens Drive, contact 2, 0308.

Paramedic 100. It's going to be a Charlie response for abdominal pain. 2655 Cecil Drive, Cross Street, Cecil Court, Stevens Drive. Caller is a 60-year-old male. Was complaining of abdominal pain from a recent surgery he had last week. It was an aortic dissection. Now he has pain that he had prior to the surgery.

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0: The boyfriend has been given a victim pamphlet. He's been advised of his rights and services. 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You should be clear.
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0: 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Tower 1, truck 2, rescue 1, engine faker 1, 2, and 3, ambulance 1, paramedic 900, paramedic 100, EMS 4, chief 1, battalion chief 1, respond for a structure fire at the intersection of John Gibson Drive and Piney Creek Road, contact 3, 0556. Paramedic 100 responding. Responding paramedic 100.
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1: Responding, engine 25. Units responding to box 117. It's going to be a verbal response for a structured fire at the intersection of Don Gibson Drive and Pine Creek Road. Caller advised small building at the entrance of Gibson Gray on fire. It's going to be the building beside the flagpole.
0: Engine 14 is responding at 3.
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0: EMS 4 to Rev.
1: EMS 4.
0: EMS 4, quick. It looks like he's going to get a 20 by 20. That smoke showing from the light receptacle that's falling off the side alpha. No flame showing at this time.
1: Okay, EMS 4. Tanker 1, respond to 02. Responding Tanker 1, arrive engine 14.

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1: Rescue 25 is on stand.
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0: 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You had low volume.
1: 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Anything else can go on service.
0: Okay, Chief One.
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Callers reporting his 82-year-old female neighbor, Golden, said she fell, unable to get up, unknown injuries.

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Okay, 100, who should I talk to?

0: several callers in the area of Westbound 301, House Play Station, white van, already swerving in front of vehicles, flying them off. Unknown on registration, the company van, unknown on company. 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
1: Good.
0: Northbound, south of 544, New Maryland, 5 Frank Charles, 3518.
1: Is that on that box truck? Oh, my van?
0: Yes.
1: Yeah.

0: 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I just got a call back from the complainant on that vehicle. She said that is the vehicle.
1: Therefore.
0: Your direct said it's suspended.
1: Therefore, thank you. Therefore.

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1: Devil.
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1: Devil.

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1: Doug.
0: Northbound 301 North Leverick through Delaware, 608-467 on a gray Volkswagen passenger car.
1: Definitely.

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1: Say again.
0: Northbound 301 south of 305 through New York, Mike Delta X-ray 4095 on White Deep.
1: Careful.

0: 48 hour pedicle track.
1: Then.
0: Southbound 301 north of the Berk. They're reaching a Tango Uniform X-ray 9099. Dark blue Volkswagen Tiguan.
1: Okay.

0: 27 Centerville on 23rd address. 801 Deep Laney Road.
1: That's right.
2: Yeah. 48 Tower, copy, mobile traffic. Northbound 301, north of the Berg, through Florida, Hotel, Uniform, Uniform, 2 Alpha, Silver GMC, Yukon.
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3: I don't know if you guys are direct yet, but I was just informed that there's a bike in the middle of Route 50 before the Narrows westbound.
1: That's right, that's the Route 6.
3: Double.
4: Have you Tinker 6?

0: 5 pound X, Mike Delta, 1-0-2-7-2-3-1-0-3-6-0.
1: Yeah, boss.

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1: Go.
0: Northbound 301, North Barrick, New Maryland, 2, Gulf Romeo, 2090, Greyhound, Tucson.
1: Number

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1: What's the address there?
0: The address is going to be... ...31181 Chesterville Bridge Road, Wellington.
1: Thank you.

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0: sorry.
1: That's funny. Now we're at 600. All right, 600, Alpha response for lift assist, 601 Foxtel Drive, apartment 107. 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

0: 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Sam Roby, clear from the State Attorney's Office.
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1: Yes, I can. Do you need me coming now?
0: No, I know it's good. It's still showing open. 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
1: No worries. 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
0: That's correct.
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0: 40 Central, it's going to be through Maryland. Delta Victor 30795.
1: Is that Maryland?
0: That's right.
1: Oh.

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1: Yes.
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1: Good.
0: Southbound Cherry Lane, near Maryland, Alpha 444-550, Kio.
1: 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Defy 90.

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1: Go.
0: Northbound Love Point Road, north of Large Place, through Maryland, 9, Echo, 4039, Silver Fork.

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1: Very good.
0: Northbound, prior to John Brown, here in Maryland, 5 Delta Lima, 4288, on a GMC Acadia.
1: Delta.

0: Good.
1: North Tower, John Brown Road, Drew Maryland, 4 Hotel Alpha, 0054, on a Volkswagen SUV.
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1: Done.
0: Southbound 301, just north of 313, 3rd PA, Gulf, Zulu, Whiskey, 1754, Black Audi.

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1: So, did you send a help desk ticket?
0: That's correct.
1: Okay. That tag comes back to be suspended for vehicle registration, been suspended for outstanding VEIP
0: 61226. 10-4. I'll have traffic. 291, Chester Fortress.
1: Okay.

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1: Four.
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1: Yes.
0: Are there any charge units available to start up north for your load?
1: I don't know if they'll come that way, but I can try. What's that?
0: I was flagged down by a subject that ran out of gas. We're up here by the 117.
1: Down.

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1: 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I'm almost back out of Buffalo.
0: Okay.

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1: Yes.
2: It's a red and white van. It's got a, looks like Alligator Hearing Services on the back of it. 1 Frank Robert, 9821.
0: Okay. Paramedic 900, Bravo response for subject 4116, Hughes Manor Road, Cross Streets, Kent Point Road, Cardinal Court, 56-year-old male. Patient, call advises that contractor fell off a ladder of 4 feet off the ground, landed on the steps, with injury to the back.

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1: Paramedic 9 is responding.
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0: Paramedic 9, Special Unit 99, Belt Road Swamp, first subject fallen, 116, Choose Manor Road, 56-year-old male patient, fell off a ladder 4 to 5 feet off the ground, landed on steps, injury to the back.
1: Nine's units okay?
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0: 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Probably want to get you.
1: Okay, Billy, 6 Heart.

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1: They're going to be around. I just don't know how long.

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At the elementary school. 12-54.

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1: Oh.

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0: Copy that, sir. Thank you. Been a pleasure, sir. Stay safe. You too.
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0: Go ahead, I-1.
3: Thank you for 28 years of friendship and memories. 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Pack it to you forever.
0: Pack it to. K-9-2-S-1. On behalf of the entire K-9 unit, thank you for your time and dedication with us. 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K-9-3-S-1.
4: 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You've been a great leader, mentor, and friend. For losing a good one today, you're going to be missed. Enjoy your retirement, sir.
0: Feels safe.
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5: So thank you for everything you told me, and being a good mentor. We'll make sure we uphold the contract. Enjoy retirement.
0: Thanks, Derek.
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0: K-6.
6: Thank you, sir, for being a huge part of my career. It's been a pleasure working with you. Thank you, enjoy your retirement.
0: Yeah.
5: I-3-S-1.
0: Yeah, 3.
5: We must have thanked you before over the radio. I appreciate everything. Enjoy your retirement.
0: God bless, bro.
7: S-11-S-1.
0: K-11.
7: Sir, fair winds and falling seas. Oh yeah, Bravo Zulu. We love you, and we will miss you.
0: Thanks, Joe.
5: CB-64-S-1.
0: Got it.
5: Thank you for your leadership, your friendship, and teaching us the ways to do proper police work. You'll be truly missed. Best regards, Forte.
0: Thank you, Billy.
5: Good job.
0: That's 37, that's one. Good, 37. Chapter 5, double knock.
1: That's 4-1.
0: Get 4.
1: Appreciate everything, sir. Enjoy retirement.
0: Thanks, sir.
4: Thank you, man. Good luck. Be safe.
8: Queen Anne's County Sheriff Q12S1. Congratulations on your retirement, sir. Well deserved. Stay safe out there, my friend.
4: We are, Sheriff. Thank you.
9: Retired Q960S1. Congratulations. Can't wait for the next chapter. We love you.
4: Best partner ever.
10: J4S1.
4: Good.
10: Thanks for being one of the good ones. Enjoy your retirement from Bertrand.
4: We got a cool. Good luck. Thanks, Tom. S1, S1. Go ahead. Enjoy your retirement, sir. We got it from here. No doubt. Thank you. Bye.
11: CB115S1.
4: Good, CB.
11: Thank you for the support and the guidance throughout the years. Be safe. Happy retirement.
4: Thank you. Spirit of Path.
12: Queen Anne, that's one.
4: Good, Queen Anne.
12: Sir, congratulations on your retirement. Thank you.
4: Thank you, guys. Keep up the teamwork.
13: Peace and there, S1.
4: S1 Easton, go ahead.
13: Congratulations on your retirement, sir.
4: Thank you. It was a pleasure.
13: That's minus one.
4: Good night.
13: I'll pick you up anytime, anywhere. Enjoy your retirement, sir.
4: Good man. Stay to pet. S48, S1. Go ahead, 48.
13: Thank you for your service. Congratulations. Enjoy your retirement.
4: Thanks, Witch. Be safe. You're almost there.
13: I2, S1.
4: S1, I2. Go ahead.
13: Thank you for everything. I would not be where I am without you. Good luck in retirement. Call if you ever need anything. Hoorah.
4: Hoorah, Marie.
14: Hey, County, this one.
4: This one, Kit. Go ahead.
14: Sir, thank you for your couple few years of service. Enjoy your retirement.
4: Thank you.
10: Thank you for giving me the opportunity to join the MSP family. Congratulations on your retirement, Ms. Parker.
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11: 10 S1.
15: Good, 10.
11: Happy retirement, Big Hammer. Thanks for everything. Go Birds.
15: Thanks, Shane. Good streak.
16: S12 S1.
15: Good.
16: S1 has been a profound and a privilege of working under you the past 6.5 years. Are you sure I can't squeeze a few more out of you? Just kidding. Enjoy your retirement, you earned it. And for being a leader and a mentor over the years. You'll be greater than this and irreplaceable. Oh yeah. Bravo Zulu.
15: Pick up, bro. 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
11: Congratulations, enjoy your retirement, and go Giants.

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Do the work. Stay safe. CD-23, test one. Good, CV. CD-23, enjoy retirement for me and Sierra. 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

0: 5 o'clock, 42, ambulance 4, apparently 400, breathing problems, 205 Armstrong Street, Cliff Mills, Cross Street, Churchill Road, response back to 1339. Responding parent, 400.
1: 6, vehicle all over the road, hit Reverend.

Helen at 400 Delta response for breathing problems, 205 Armstrong Street, Kirsten Hills. 84-year-old male patient, non-alert, car revised, he's having periods of apnea and have to do a sterile world to wake him up, stand by for the room number.

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2: On 450, it looks like for a red Chevy Impala. I'm in registration, has a yellow and red license plate. Passing on the right, tailgating, has the left front part of the bumper hanging off. Take appropriate.

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3: Mobile
2: traffic.
3: Yes,
2: yeah,
3: sure,
2: go. Yes, 27, Tyro. I have traffic northbound 301, 290, 3PA, Mike Golf Bravo, 9580, it's on a silver spam.
3: Stand for.
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0: Twenty-nine, Federal, all day.
1: Yeah,

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1: 42.
0: You can take me off my traffic card. Put me on different lane shift, please.
1: Alright, what?

0: Central North units. Have someone check on tire treads on the roadway northbound 301 in the area of the 108 mile marker.
1: Morning, Town Road. Can we get a route from the welcome, sir?
0: Temple.
1: 22 start.

Like walks 210 Avenue, 2 Paramedic 10, for abdominal pain, 113 Perry Square Road, Portland House, Wall Street, Garnet, Correction, Garnet Lane, and Main Street, response back to 1416.

0: 42 Sierra.
1: Okay, 42.
0: Ten 43, debris was from a tractor trailer corn hauler, and he is now on the shoulder in that area. He has roadside assistance on the way.
1: Yeah.
2: All right, 10 Charlie, response for abdominal pain in 113 Perry Square, Heartland Health. 97-year-old female patient with a distended abdomen.

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0: Hi, Father.
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Cycle Box 4, any ambulance for paramedic 300, breathing problems, 101 Frederick Drive, Cross Street, Sanibel Road, respond on TAC 2, 1502.

0: is fine.
1: That's fine. I'm probably doing it. Panic during the ambulance for Charlie response for breathing problems. 101 Frederick Drive, Crawford, Tenable Road. 70-year-old male patient, correction, female patient, first party caller alone, advice she can't breathe, drinking too much.
2: And then for opening the city and out.
1: Negative, do you want us to start them?
2: Yes, please.
1: Okay.
0: That's 37, sir. We can close your phone.

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1: Sure. 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
0: Okay, paramedic 400.

Okay, William, it's copy for a lookout. Got a Super Acura of Maryland 2 Golf Alpha 2717 traveling westbound on 50, just coming up on the split. Again, Super Acura, higher speed passing on the shoulder, tailgating, aggressive driving. If observed, take appropriate authority to station.

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Paper alarm company received a medical alarm activation with limited information. 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

0: Good morning, Florida Drive. All right, Florida.
1: Four or five also.
0: Yeah. 405.

0: Michael Box 1-2, Bailey 10, breathing problems, 200 Terrapin Grove, apartment 319, Crossroads Bluff Point Road, respond TAC 2, 1614.
1: Side of the road, a passerby called in, one subject was laying on the grass and one subject was laying on the hood. This is going to give you a good check out, check welfare.
2: Yeah, well.

0: calling me right now. 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Echo response for breathing problems. 200 Jericho Grove, apartment 319, Cross Street, 12 Point Road. 69-year-old male patient. First party caller alone as I take an early breathe. He's experiencing neck and shoulder pain.
1: For direct, thank you.
0: 245.

0: Queen, engine 32, above a response for wires down in area of 105 here in Hawkins Lane. Caller advised there's a tree that fell down causing some wires to come down across the road.
1: Engine 32, okay.

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0: Status 22, that tag for the white vehicle, Hyundai Tucson, include back to subject at a model. Plans are clear on the vehicle.
1: Yeah.

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0: Okay. Andrew 30K's right.
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0: 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Are you able to run a 27-20 out there to Honduras?
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0: 10-4.
1: K-931, can you start towards eastbound 50 and Canaris Road, exit 42, for a tractor trailer that was rear-ended, striking vehicles, not on scene for the exchange of a

it's westbound, it's going to be westbound 58, getting there at

0: 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Nothing through Maryland. Do you have a state through where he has a license?
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0: 19 in Crane Swamp, Pennsylvania, Mike Golf, Yankee 0326, the Black Pistol.

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1: Can you copy 2729 through North Carolina on the driver? 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Last name Thompson, Common, Middle, correction first is Milton, Mary, Ida, Lincoln, Tom, Ocean, Nora, Middle is Anthony, Common. Is there Earth 5, 29, 60, number 1 mile.

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1: Another 2729 through Virginia.
0: Okay.
1: This will be through Virginia Soundex. Boy 600-1631. If you could, can you send me that printout through Blue and Blue or Kaplan?
0: Have
1: one. That vehicle's 28 information when you're ready.
0: Is that the Virginia Soundex, is that driver vehicle number one?
1: That's correct.
0: There with the tag.
1: It's going to be through Virginia, identity plate, Rizzler, Robert, Ida, Zebra, Lincoln, Everett, Robert.

0: 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I'll send you your information.
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0: Can you try to TLO the driver of vehicle 1 so I can get through number 4? 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
1: Okay.
0: Sweet, last one. 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

0: 20 something square feet worth of anything like that.
1: Never. 46, looks like your vehicle expired, the Kia expiring on December 2027. 29 check is negative. Subject out of Tulsa for Ian Holdings.

46 years old, just showing active out of Virginia, license and commercial as well, plus 5 point balance, 29 checks negative, so it should be a Javert, Shinto, somewhere.

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0: Northbound 31544, 3 New Jersey. Alpha 63, Victor, Uniform, November. Only black of all this.

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0: Okay, good.
1: Northbound 301, 544 through Connecticut. Bravo Victor 24, lot 26. It's on Gray Mazda 6-5.

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0: Southbound 301, 544. It's going to be through Massachusetts. 562, Yankee Zulu 3, it's 180. Blue, Mercedes.

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2: I was coming back, expiration 131 of 27, 2013 on the Genesis to a vault subject at Addington. 29 check is negative.

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22 Delaware still active through Delaware 42027 expiration. That's coming back on a 2016 Chevy Impala to a Miller subject at Middletown. 29 checks on your

0: 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And Christopher, ball subject.
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0: Pledging A.
1: Give me 3 Delaware, last of Miller, common spelling, first of Zaire. Z-I-A-R-E, middle of Omar, O-M-A-R. Date of birth 10-11-1982 to 1 Miller.

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1: And then units need a two units actually to go for a consumer of the peace. I got a caller, Kelly White, advises that her and her husband had a boat being repaired at a subject's residence, and that subject has vacated the subject, and he hasn't done any work to it, and they want law enforcement on the scene so they can remove the boat from the scene.
0: Or 22 Drive. 22 Drive.

0: 433 Creamery Street. The homeowner survived the subject that is in possession of the boat, possibly under the influence of CDS.
1: Have order.

Medical Box 512, Special Unit 59, Kent, Maryland, Utility 6, Paramedic 600, EMS 3 for a fall, 300 Creston Road, Cross Streets of Palmer Road, Duchess Road, Tac 2, 1813. Responding. Responding, Paramedic 600. Delta response for a fall, 300 Creston Road, cross streets of Palmer Road and Duchess Road for a 55-year-old male who fell and is not responding normally. Call advising that he's in and out of consciousness, moaning, and that the patient uses a cane, possibly tripped, causing a fall.

0: Charlie Falcon, Swan Tech. Return. For a 55-year-old male who still is not responding normally, in and out of consciousness and learning.
1: EMS 3, respond.
0: Responding EMS 3. EMS 3, are you direct on the information?
1: That's correct.

0: 42 Center Row, we're about to arrive. Well, the caller is on scene and really waiting for us.
1: On scene.

0: business was a crop.
1: Press office. County Corners answering left. I get County Corners.

0: Forty seven.
1: Yes.
0: Are you able to run a boat registration number to see the owners?
2: Fishing on that, 12-6.
0: That's right. Mike David, 2192 Alpha, David.

0: 47 Road. Can you also come for 28 from Maryland?
1: Red.
0: 6 Charlie Alpha. 6402 is on a red Ford Freestyle. If it goes back to a John Clayton subject, that's going to be the homeowner here.
1: I got another back on the road query. 29 checks negative.
0: Are you able to call over to NRP and find out? He doesn't have his registration to say that the boat's actually his, but he's saying it is his.
1: That's right, we'll give that a try. The vehicle comes back to an Amy May Clayton. You got the male's mail house name.
0: There's going to be a Phil Clayton for the person who's supposed to work on the boat.
1: Vehicle came back to Amy Clayton. No mail registered on it.
0: Good job. 22, so I'm going to have a vent to the boat if you want to try that.
1: I'm going to. Red with the boat vent.
0: X-ray November Alpha 9-0-0-8-6, Mike. 77 Hotel.

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0: I just talked to you, NRP, to advise that the boat's registration comes back to a Tony Lee White and a Carl Joseph White.
1: Shortening 10-4, that's subject here.
0: Sorry.

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1: Type 1. Unit 3 draft.
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0: you send a rough off.
1: Where'd you get?
0: Snow 43. We're trying to get the boat out of here. Since he can take it, he's been advised that the contract violation is a civil matter, and if he wants to get his money back, he's got to take the other subject to civil court.
1: Hey, well.

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Fire Unit 4 is responding. Responding, paramedic 400. Paramedic 400, coming to South Tower, subject calling 7416 Churchill Road at the Eastern Shore Urgent Care, cross streets over your road. Requesting transport for a 16-year-old female patient that fell 6.5 feet off a horse today with injury to her head and shoulder.

0: 10 spots, it's grand.
1: Good.
0: Yeah, if you have a spot on the spot, you want to start towards the second notice on the 512?
1: That's correct. At the urgent care, 7416 Churchill Road. Barry 400 has a delay ETA.
0: I got it. We're responding with two.

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1: Sorry, Kenna.
0: Anybody up in that car for the 389 talking to the big 21 providing the new insurance information?
1: Yeah.

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Central South units, be on the lookout, westbound 50 at Bloomingdale for two black Jeeps racing in and out of traffic, speeding. If it's there, take it perfect.

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1: It's going to be 1S. No, stand by. 42 is going to be 2026-00-258-862. 258-862.

0: 46, your driver, Sean Vela through Pennsylvania, 296 Native.
1: He's going to allow us to file any kind of claim in civil court and any alleged theft from parts in the boat to the commissioner of file charges. He's showing you this clear.
0: Have a

0: Morning, Centerville.
1: Chris.
0: Sir, myself, 22 29, is at Chestertown Hospital. Apparently, there's a fight in or around New York.
1: Have a

0: 42 now.
1: Okay, Bravo 4.
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1: 二舅。
0: The disturbance has been squashed. You sure all was clear?
1: Hello.

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0: Stranger, you respond?
1: Responding, sir, Stranger. Paramedic Stranger, Alpha response for a diabetic problem. 505 Solomon Circle, apartment 701, Cross Street Desert Road. 78-year-old female patient. 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She's not sure how much insulin to take.